0: Thanks a lot.
1: I'm out with them on Grove and Walnut.
0: Yeah, with them, Grove and Walnut, 2013.

追往追几个。Who was it? 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
0: Copy, I'll be 13.

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1: Caller stated is going to be south of that intersection, possibly in the area of Bluefield Manor in the field. Doesn't believe it's as far south as Coon.

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0: 313. 95 Rochester Street, the Ed and Jeans, call from a Brandy Lisk. It's two males came in, stole a black mild cigar. They left in a white Chevy pickup truck, Porter Reg, 3-2 Adam Victor Charles Nora. Last seen heading westbound on Rochester Street. When they were asked to show ID, they refused and stole the property.
1: Copy. Could you run that right and put it in the same charge, please?
0: I'll give it a shot.

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0: 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Call for David Trapp. See if she's on the phone with a Christina subject. When a male came in and hung up the phone on her, she was in a domestic violence situation in New York City with this male. Described as a black male wearing a red do-rag and facial hair.
1: I'm almost up to the village. I can back him up. You're all set.
2: Copy, thanks.
0: You copy.

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0: 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This will be clear, 13.
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1: Yeah, it sounds like he's at Bridges now. It originally occurred at 16 Washington.
0: Copy. I'm going to make my way over there. The road agent.

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1: Affirmative.
0: New York.
1: Yep.
0: Coming back. No information.
1: Copy. Is E-Justice currently down?
0: That's what we're just wondering.
1: Copy. I'm not getting anything back on the operator's client ID either.
0: Must be then. We didn't get any notification, which sometimes we do.

0: 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Keep it rolling, data.
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1: Please, Charles John Victor, 5307. 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
1: 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Coming in and filming, but it's just taking a little while. E-Justice must still be down. 557, I have a suspicious person in front of you. We'll meet with law if you need to, but doesn't have to. There's three people walking around his neighborhood with flashlights, possibly his neighbors, but unsure. And there's a silver vehicle in the driveway that's not normally there on 1500 Rockefeller Road.

0: 557. 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
1: That vehicle's GOA. I'll be clear 13.
0: I think GOA, clear 13, 236.

You get in there at the trophy for Kathy Bolo, reckless driver. You get in there at the patrol be prepared Kathy Bolo, reckless driver, last seen in the area of Clark Street Road and Blanchard Road, to be a maroon Nissan Pathfinder. Lincoln Boy William, 9245, not maintaining lanes and swerving all over. Last seen heading eastbound near the drive-in. 2 is clear, 6:30.

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0: 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Ida, Robert Ocean, one, Henry Union, South Seneca and Highland.

0: 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New York, Lincoln, 1593, South Seneca and Highland.
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2: 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Be advised, Van Dyne between Owasco and French is closed to all traffic. Again, Van Dyne between Owasco and French, closed to all traffic.

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1: 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I'm not sure if 538 already has one open.
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1: Copy. 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
0: 538.
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I'll be remaining in service traffic, 2534. Appreciate it.

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1: 557.
0: I'll be off the air. Out of service.
1: Received. Did that work?
0: Negative.
1: Received.

0: you that, 556.
1: Five, six.
0: It's on a 1473 Route 31. You see a Megan Billings on a criminal mischief. 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

0: do the 547. 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
1: I'll be 2-3, but it probably won't be until 1300. If you have something, go ahead.
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0: clear, I copy the vehicle, Arsene.
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0: Martin Tom of the morning announcements for June 17th. Ayla, Jordan, Save, Fort Town, and Simbeck. I was there, Senate Rescue 1, or Aurora Tanker 1. Fire control cleared 820.
1: Three one one Cougar traffic. Three one one.
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1: 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Grand Avenue Road and Hidden Valley with a white Chevy.

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1: Are you safe?
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1: Go ahead, man.
0: First one's New York Adam Paul Victor 3887. Adam Paul Victor 3887. Second one is Pennsylvania Henry Paul Nora 7196.
1: Very safe. We'll see what's working. New York State DMV has been down.

0: 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Grand Ave in front of Kane, Ashley, New York, King Paul Victor, 3751.
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0: 5-0-5. I did drop the Pennsylvania Regiment turns. New York State DMV still down.
1: Pfizer 5, okay, I'm going to be all set with them. Just be out here doing a report. No need for status, 7230.
0: How are you, sir?

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0: 211 Kiga traffic. New York, Edward John Lincoln, 5180, 34B in King's Corner.
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2: 213, Kiga traffic.
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0: 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It's on a Subaru.
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0: It's most likely going to be a 31. Just throw it in the state returns, please.
1: There is.
2: 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Could you run that for me?

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0: Appreciate it.
1: Correct, Reg, on that for toll log, Lincoln, Tom George, 6978.
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0: 281 Cougar traffic. New York 4, Charles Robert, 703, 34, and Sherwood. I'm going to be closer to the town line off.
1: That was 4, Charles Robert, 703.

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Park Brian Fire, 151 through Route 31, odor investigation. Burn Shuttle Park Iron Fire, 1512, 1512, Route 31, off of Baptist Hill Road and Lasher Road. Deeper an odor investigation in the basement. Utilize QGIS contact.

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0: Patrol 6 9 9 9 9 9 9 9 9 9 9 9 9 9 9 9 9 9 9 9 9 9 9 9 9 9 9 9 9 9 9 9 9 9 9 9 9 9 9 9 9 9 9 9 9 9 9 9 9 9 9 9 9 9 9 9 9 9 9 9 9 9 9 9 9 9 9 9 9 9 9 9 9 9 9 9 9 9 9 9 9 9 9 9 9 9 9 9 9 9 9 9 9 9 9 9 9 9 9 9 9 9 9 9 9 9 9 9 9 9 9 9 9 9 9 9 9 9 9 9 9 9 9 9 9 9 9 9 9 9 9 9 9 9 9 9 9 9 9 9 9 9 9 9 9 9 9 9 9 9 9 9 9 9 9 9 9 9 9 9 9 9 9 9 9 9 9 9 9 9 9 9 9 9 9 9 9 9 9 9 9 9 9 9 9 9 9

0: in a firefighter. 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You're going to see Justin Simon in regards to a suspicious incident where he stated a homeless person camped out in his backyard last night. Some of the belongings are still there. Subject is not.
1: Copy. 315, here you go.
0: 315.
1: Clear available. I'll head up there at 556.
0: Person.
2: 5803 to Venus going to Jackson Street. That property belongs to Michael Wordy.

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1: Five five one.
0: C26-08449. 08449. Should be a fraud complaint. I'll be in registered PSC.
1: Recent.
2: Five words over here.
1: 547.
2: I'll be clear and available. You can switch me to 4 or 5.
1: Five three.
0: Be clear 13. I'm getting route 2 North Post.
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0: 10107 Spookwoods Road. You're going to speak with Shannon Maggio. Reference to a subject reportedly selling drugs to her son, and this subject possibly violating his probation. Peace.
2: Five three. You want me to handle that for Head Central?
1: Negative. I can take care of it.
2: 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You can switch me to 23 BNR support. 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

0: 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Respond to the Movieplex parking lot, 360 Grand Avenue Road for an NVA property damage. 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

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Utilized to get tagged for.

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Fire control, this is Senate Fire, 3090 3090 East Tennessee Street Road, off the Eastern Parkway and East Tennessee Street at the city line. Be a residential first floor smoke detector. 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

0: 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Illinois Reg, Frank Paul, 365510 on South Seneca and Brewer Street.
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0: 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I will get you the reg here in a second.
1: Reaching Dollar General 1311505. 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

0: 215, you're in traffic. 215. East South Seneca and Watson in New York, Lincoln Victor Frank, 7432, should be in gray Chevy.
1: South Seneca and Watson, Lincoln Victor Frank, 7432.
2: 505,
1: can you clear my last 13? Clear 13.
2: 2852. In front of 5196 Dresserville with New York, Charles Nora Henry, 8522. Blue Ram.
1: 1318, 5196, Dresserville Road, Charles Nora Henry, 8522.

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2: Five one.
0: I'll
2: be clear. I'll also be switching to post 23 for the remaining shift.

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New York, George, Sam, Victor, 4357, be Clark Street and Shore Road. 1335 Clark Street Road and Shore with George, Sam, Victor, 4357.

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1: Affirmative. Found a 2182 Route 38A. You're going to see Sherry Keller on a fraud complaint.
0: Kevin.
2: 510, Kia.
1: 510.
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1: That was assault walking?
2: Affirmative.
1: Grace it.
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0: 551, 8648 Weeks Fork Center Road. You're going to see a Mike K. Center harassment, not in progress.
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0: 353-K. Who are you calling it? That's from, if I have that Simone Jones on the line.
1: If you could, just get a good callback number. Drop it in the CAD message. I'll give her a callback.
0: There's...
2: 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Bluefield and Willow. Bluefield at Willow, B4A, 75 female, with head laceration after a fall. 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
1: Receive Relay Squad 1, you're responding. Just be advised that the patient is becoming less responsive at this time. Troop is also called in saying they are ALS as well. A3 is responding from Waco.
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4921-24 Water Street, Millstream Court, A as in Adam, 2, breathing problem. Fire Control 2, 4921-24 Water Street at Millstream Court, A as in Adam, number 2, off of Grove Street and Main Street, for a 70-year-old male with difficulty breathing, utilize 2 to attack 4.

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0: 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A3, you arrived. I'm Bluefield. A2, you're arrived at the hospital. 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
1: 2 many clicks.
0: Copy that. You're on the scene. 1359.
2: 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It's busy status for now.
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0: Receive stage 3 responding, 1358.
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1: Fire Control 2 saved in a Wasco unit. Just be advised, the juvenile was already seen in the emergency room and released. 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She's now since started vomiting and has a headache.
0: Car 5 received.
3: Two fifty-three forty-three North Road, home of the Courage. Had a 4-year-old female fell off the swing, hit her head.
2: Roger, copy now.
3: 253, parents did take child to the emergency room or urgent care or whatever at 12:30. 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
0: I'm going to be outside. You can clear that stuff.
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0: 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I'm in Alaska now. I'll head that way. You can have 353 disregard.
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4: South Seneca and Lincoln with New Jersey, David 38, William Relax, right? Like you.
1: The BOCES. A two-car MBA, utilize QVIS tech. 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Bruce Bowen, go ahead.
0: Trying to fight people here, as well as the responders.
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7: Everyone, can you guys, if you can't get a hold of 45, I'm going to be clearing a minute.

Yes, 1879, 1879 West Tennessee Street Road, the east entrance of both these, for a two-car MVA with two injuries. Utilize QGIS Tag 4. Correction, Tag 5. Message for Fraser acknowledging 1414. Ambulance 300 to the hospital, 1412.

0: Fire control to Auburn Engine 3, form the ambulance, please take to the city of Auburn, 189 Van Anden Street, off of North Vision Street and Mahaney Ave, for 65-year-old female, possible heart attack. Requesting shutdown on arrival. Utilize Auburn TAC 5.
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Full fire name, I'm usually just Dave Auburn, 189-8, Great Heart Park. Fire control to full fire name, mutual aid to the city of Auburn, 189 Vanandon Street, off of North Division in Mahaney, for a female possible heart attack, 65 female possible heart attack, utilize heat attack form.

0: 532.
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0: What's the status on troop?
1: Sir, you should be having a visual of them shortly. They're just down Eagle Drive area by the barracks.
0: Received. Is that the only two ambulances I have for this? Do you have any more?
1: Negative. I'm trying to get Fort Byron to come into the city of Auburn right now.
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1: Fort Byron, Car 1, you're going to be...

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1: 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Fire control from Wasco Car 5. 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
2: Steve, is that including your ambulance?
1: Yes, ma'am. Noticing.
2: Troop ambulance to Reyes Command.
3: Go ahead.
2: You said the east driveway? Never mind. We're arriving on scene.
3: You can pull up in the Sharon Farms parking lot, or driveway 7, or 1924.
2: Park until the last seven.
3: QPL.
1: AC 1424. They'll tell you when I get there.
2: Received.
4: 4-81 is acknowledging.
2: Mercy 4-81, you're acknowledging. Fire control last line, no go ahead.
5: Last claim is done.
2: Why don't you start mobiling towards the city, and I'll keep you posted on what the needs are at that point.
5: 10-4.

0: 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I do have a walkover if you need another ambulance for transfer up there.
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0: 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You'll be meeting up with Port Byron's Ambulance, North Division of Mahania, the Crosses, for a 65 female heart attack.
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0: 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En route to that location, rear seat. 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
1: 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They're currently State Street Road and Turnpike. 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
1: Go ahead.
0: Yeah, I'm just calling out of my district. What's your location?
1: We're just going by Hume Lane. We're going to be way ahead of you.
0: I advise if you're going to need me. If not, ACH is probably closer.
1: Appreciate, we're just having a conversation.

0: 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Patient refusal.
1: Rescue Troop, you're clear on a refusal. You're still ALS status right now. Sir, don't watch your location.
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1: First, you're back, Bubba.

0: 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I'm at County House in North Street Road.
1: 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We're leaving the scene now, heading to the hospital.
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1: 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McNeely at this time?
0: 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That'll be clear.
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1: 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If you would start heading for the Emerson Park Pavilion, 6861 East Lake Road. 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
0: Receive. You want to just contact the key holder?
1: 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You are a lone unit at this point. I'll try to get you a second.
2: 5053, I'm still in the area. 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

0: 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I'll be out with security and a key holder. 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I don't believe there's any issues here.
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0: 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You did good today.
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Fire Control Jordan Fire, 10178 Slab City Road, off of Bonneberg Road and Drone and Road, we're rolling a wire. You Elias, keep attack for.

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1: I copy the missing car looking around.
2: Jordan, rescue 2, fire control.
0: Go ahead.
2: It was an old Spectrum. Mine's already been handled by a Spectrum. A worker, we're going to be clear.
0: Mercy. Good sound. Give it a 317.
1: Go on.
0: She last saw him out on the swing approximately 15 minutes ago. He's going to be wearing a black hoodie and sneakers with an L.L. Bean backpack, possibly headed to a friend's house.
1: Copy. That fire department you're talking about is the Victory Fire Department, correct?
0: Unsure, am I?

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1: Go ahead.
0: Yeah, that's 7 Boston Avenue.
1: Perfect.
2: Five 801 Cougar.
1: 5801.
2: Punch a number for a juvenile problem, 26 Homer Street. Drop me on it. I'm all set.

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I'll be clear. Who's your... Hi, 51 Cuba. I'll be out. I'll be at 11, Ted's way. Receive.

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1: Go ahead.
0: She has no reason to believe that he went to this friend's house, but it would be next to the Victory Fire Department, and stated that he got in trouble at school today and was last seen out on the swing set.
1: Copy. Can you just have her double-check the inside of her residence?
0: Affirmative. She's not very helpful, cooperative.
1: Copy. I'm going to check the surrounding roads and here.
0: Receive.

0: 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I'm going to be out with that juvenile in the residence in the yard.
1: Five, 5-1 Kiga. I'll be clear. Sure, clear.

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First 78-year-old male, DOA. ULI is QB 10-4.

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1: 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I'll be all set.

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0: You can clear that out.
1: Receiver, clear. Actually, it leads for the hold.

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1: 2E5
0: disregard.
1: Receive. Eagle Alliance, how do I have you below? Eagle Alliance, last in the area of Clark Street Road and Turnpike Road, traveling eastbound, reports of a truck that has branches in the bed of the truck that are falling out.
2: Same.
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1: Mike Castle, moving out. We don't have any reports of a missing juvenile from Hillside, do we?
0: Negative.
1: 7.
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2: 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Out of service.
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5512 then. 551. Can you punch me an animal complaint at 24 Park Street? 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

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Cayuga Road and Clark Street Road with New York, Henry Edward Union 4800. 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
1: 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I have someone in custody here, so I'm not available at the moment.
0: 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Nobody else is answering the phone, and central cars are on a DOA.
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Veterans Memorial Parkway and Ellis Drive with New York, Lincoln, Lincoln, Henry, 4097. 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

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Operation QQ Tac 4.

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1: 777-2.
0: We're on a roadway in room 110-110. 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Keep it at 2E17.
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3: 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I'll be clear to COA. You can switch my post to 532.
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0: 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Lauren Page is going to be at 63 South Main Street. She is requesting to only be reached by phone, so there are no issues with the neighbor.
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0: 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Child is believed to be inside, and Lauren confirmed it was an Orbeez gun.

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0: 90 miles is plus 60, and I'll be en route to the, back to the county.

2 ambulance being relayed to the city. 90 North Street at Schwartz Towers in the banquet room. Falls. Actual 2 troop ambulance, usually to the city, 90 North Street, Schwartz Towers, in the banquet room, across the Chapel Street, for a 78-year-old male, injury from a fall, operations, QQ Tech, correction, Auburn Fire Tech 5.

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1: Mystery Fleming Squad 2, you're clear, setting out 1911. 1867 Poplar Ridge Road.
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1: Base acknowledging. 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I do not have an ALS in service that is available anywhere near.
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1: 360.

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1: Fleming Squad 2.
0: Back in quarters.
1: I see you're back in quarters, 1916. Fire Control, Troop Ambulance, responding to the city.

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0: Responding at Route 31 in Pump Road. Callers are passing by reporting there's a silver BMW with tinted windows that's been there with their flashers on for about 2 hours on a blind corner.
1: Received.

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1: 5-8, go ahead.
0: Respond to Emerson Park. It's going to be the red lot. Caller's reporting that there's a group of 8 juveniles jumping off the bridge.
1: 5582. I copy that. I'll be all set with 50. We can take that shot fired call.
0: Receive 550-2810.
2: 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I'll be all set by myself.
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1: 58, go ahead.
0: There's a baseball game going on. There's like 200 people over here. No chance we find these kids.
1: Copy.
2: 550, copy out.
0: 58, you still with security?
1: Negative, I just pulled off. I'm passing traffic circle now.